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0: Yeah, yes it is.
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0: ang tinig ng ating republika. More music. Your music. Music for everyone. I can love you like that. I would make you my world. 87.5 Republika ni Juan. Ang tinig ni Juan, hindi lang sa 87.5 mapapakinggan. Huh? Kahit sa cellphone mo, pwede yan. What? Hanapin mo lang ang PBS Receiver.
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Ang DWFO 87.5 ay pinangangasiwaan ng mga electronics and communications engineer and technicians na pawang mga lisensyado ng Professional Regulation Commission. 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